0: That's Izzy, Wade, and Chantel.
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I won't give any spoilers just in case, but a lot of people not happy with how Euphoria ended. The creator Sam Levinson says it's just not as ending. That's Euphoria. But if you let's break 1027, this is Somber and Homewrecker.

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5: 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Dominic Fike and Baby Doll is number 5.

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Capital City's number one hit music station with Izzy, Wade, and Chantel in the morning. 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

Justin Bieber Yukon. 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It's always impressive when a celebrity pulls off a secret wedding, how just everything gets around now. But Dua Lipa is now married to your man, Calum. It's past Saturday in London. 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

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Throwback Neo's on with Because of You.

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Don't.

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Tomorrow, more sun, up to 80, then sun and 86 coming on Thursday. 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

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Tomorrow morning's going to be a nice one, too. 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

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Bella K, I love it, I love it, I love it. Coming up in less than 10, Bruno and Risk It All is on.

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1: 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Harry Styles.
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0: Wade and Chantel. It's a wonderful Women's Wednesday. Good morning.
1: Hi.
2: Oh, Jinx.
1: You want me a Coke?
0: I want a Coke for real. I'm going to start with some good news. I have two pieces for you.
1: Okay.
0: And the first one, Shani, this is for you.
2: Is it puppies?
0: No, it's your other favorite animal.
2: Horses?
0: Yes. There is a 32-year-old horse in Washington State. That's old, isn't it?
2: 32? Yeah. Bailey has a 31-year-old horse.
0: Aww. So
2: that's Johnny.
1: Johnny.
0: Good old Johnny.
2: Johnny
0: well,
2: boy.
0: This horse's name is Marge. 32, and Marge was trapped between two trees, and she couldn't get out. But the local fire and rescue team, they showed up, and they used a High Point mechanical advantage system to carefully lift and free Marge from the tight space. She only had a couple of scrapes on her.
2: How did she get herself in there?
0: I'm looking at the picture. I'm wondering the same thing.
2: I wonder that, but horses do get themselves in the oddest predicaments.
0: This one, it's on the Facebook. I'll send you the link so you can see it. She doesn't look like she's in any kind of distress or anything. It's like she's, you know, I think that 32-year-old age, she knows that she's like, all right, they're going to come help me.
2: I was going to say she's 32.
0: Yeah, she's aware.
2: She's not freaking out.
0: I also, because no one stopped believing that they could help this horse, she never stopped believing that she was going to get help.
3: Stop.
0: Yes.
3: Believing.
0: Yes. There is a place called Starmont High School in Iowa, and they went all out

0: to support an 11-year-old battling cancer named Eli Belser. They launched a challenge where schools have been posting clips of students singing Don't Stop Believin' by Journey as a tribute, and now it's become his fight song.
1: Nice.
0: The student council started this, and even though Eli wouldn't go to Starmont, he's from a neighboring school district. Eli has been fighting cancer since he was in preschool.
2: Mm.
0: But he said thank you and don't stop believing. If you want to cry a little bit, if you want to see people come together, you can find the video. It's on Facebook. There's a news report up on NBCNews.com, and I'll even send it to you just to make you smile today. People did an article on it. That's how big a deal this is.
1: Oh, that's awesome.
2: I don't know if that make you smile or cry.
0: Both.

0: It's Electric with Izzy, Wade, and Chantel. And now that Izzy the Rat has entered the world, so has this, and that is rats in your underpants.
1: Okay, I'm
2: no,
1: totally thrown off by this. I don't know what you're talking about.
0: I've never seen you look so intrigued in your entire life.
2: I'm leaning in.
0: It's kind of the last place you would ever want to see a rat, right?
2: Yeah, I don't want them in my underpants.
0: seems like a disturbing place. But an Australian...
1: That's mean. You feel good about what you just said there? I'm gonna tell you what they call Australians. They call each other down there. Keep going.
0: Okay. I'm sorry. But an Australian lingerie designer strongly disagrees with the sentiment. He's like, it's a great place for a rat. A boutique known as Ayers. Whoa.
1: Country! Got you going crazy.
0: Rat Oddity Gizzard, which specializes in
2: items. I don't like this.
1: I don't like any
2: part about this.
1: No, gizzard threw me off.
2: Gizzard, rats,
1: pants.
0: You really never know what the next sentence is going to be.
2: No.
0: It's weird. Well, they're sparking backlash with a bizarre new fashion item. Women's lingerie decorated with real taxidermied rats.
1: Why?
0: Take a look at that picture, and then you can show Izzy.
2: I don't know if I want to take a look at that picture.
0: The boutique has stitched preserved rats onto underwear in a line dubbed lingerette. The pieces weren't actually meant to be worn, but they've gone viral online after being posted on social media last year.
1: I don't want to see the rat lingerie on any pieces.
2: Oh, you're getting it. It's coming to the chat. Right, meow.
1: Ugh.
2: See what I did there, cat and mouse, rat.
0: Could you Nazi? So by the way,
1: it does sound very Nazi-ish.
0: In case you missed it yesterday, we had this young lady call and say that she got a rat named Izzy. So if you're listening right now,
2: no. Don't finish the sentence.
0: Are you sure?
2: I'm pretty sure. I'm pretty sure. Otherwise, you're gonna get a call from her mama.
1: Oh, why would someone wear that?
2: Isn't that gross?
1: Yes, very.
0: I really want to see a picture of Izzy the Rat. Like, I wonder how big it is.
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0: Jade and Chantel. Good morning. It's electric.
1: Morning.
0: You know, I've called in for some weird things. I think the weirdest thing is me calling in at 1:30 in the morning because my mask failed and I couldn't sleep. And it's not because I couldn't sleep. It's because I was literally not allowed to.
2: Yeah, or you might not wake up.
1: That was during our show, right?

0: Yes.
1: Yeah.
0: And that's the second time that's happened. One time it happened not because my mask was broke, but because the power went out it wasn't back on. And both of those things, man, that's the weirdest. Probably, is there another weird one? Wait.
2: No, I'm waiting on nerd news or something.
0: No, there's no nerd news. There's no nerd news.
2: You got my body senses tingling.
0: No, this one is. So yesterday was National Leave Work Early Day.
2: Okay.
0: And they were trying to find the best excuses to duck out of work early. One of them was a pipe burst at your house. Now, that's happened to me underneath my trailer. Remember that?
2: I remember the pipe bursting.
1: I feel like that would just create a slip and slide.
2: Made up. I thought it was an excuse.
0: No, that literally.
2: I thought the mask was an excuse as well, to be honest. But I think everything is an excuse.
0: Well, I can see why. I can see why.
2: Not just you.
0: No, it doesn't hurt my feeling.
2: You know.
1: Just, yeah.
2: And the people have taught me anything over the years, they can't be trusted.
0: No, I agree. Totally. Yeah. People are just no dang good. Lex Luthor, Superman. Your dog ate something questionable. Is another excuse.
1: I feel like you should be more specific. Like, you know, he ate a battery.
2: I don't know what he ate, but something's going on.
0: Now, Rick had a dog eat an entire, you know, those little kerchiefs, those little bandanas they put on dogs after they groom them?
1: Yeah. What did you call them? Kerchiefs?
0: Kerchief. Yeah.
1: Are you talking about a handkerchief?
2: No, it's a kerchief.
0: It's a kerchief.
1: I've never heard the word kerchief used.
0: Rick had one of his dogs ate one of those, and he didn't know it till it came out.
2: You remember Logan, right?
0: I remember Logan.
2: You remember? So, do you remember him having the twisted stomach, and we had to take him to the emergency vet and had to do surgery?
0: Yes.
2: So, $3,000 later, they gave us a sock back as well.
0: Do you wear it still?
2: No. We threw it away. We threw it away.
1: I mean, what are you going to do with it? I assume it was just a single sock.
2: He used to eat socks. It was the weirdest thing.
0: Dogs are weird, man. You broke a tooth. My brother's a dentist. That would not fly.
1: And you can't lie about that because I feel like that's obvious. Unless you say you went and got it fixed the same day, I guess.
0: Or it's broken the back. Ain't nobody want to look down your gullet.
1: Dude, I would. I'd be like, open up.
2: Especially when you call it a gullet.
0: Here's one that I could have used. Your car broke down. Could have used that lately.
1: Yeah.
2: Well, I've got to be honest, I would have believed that.
0: Yeah, seeing what I drive.
2: Yeah.
0: Jury duty. Mm. Nobody's going to let me on a jury.
1: Mm-mm. No.
0: Nobody.
2: You're out.
0: Your physical is taking longer than expected. I do so little physical that a doctor wouldn't even give me a physical.
1: I feel like that's something you get when you're in, like, school to play sports. As a grown
2: since
1: up.
2: Since we're in the tree of trust, right? We're in the circle. And it's just us here.
1: It's not just us. Keep that in mind.
2: It is. Have you guys used an excuse, not necessarily at this job, but at work, that's been an excuse? Could you tell us one?
0: Yeah, I'll tell you one. When I was working, I used to work for a place, and I don't think they're open in Charleston anymore. It's called Consultech. And we did like Medicaid billing and stuff. Mm-hmm. And I worked in the nerd department, the electronic claims division, did software support. And
2: it's all tracks.
0: It's all makes sense. Yeah, dude. I used to be able to like take an ANSI file and just break it down. Hey, and
2: this is what you don't like to let anybody know. Not only are you good at car parts and animals, but you still know your way around a computer. You just don't like anybody to know.
0: I don't.
2: You could replace any IT person that we have in this company tomorrow.
0: No.
2: And everything will be just fine. But you like to play. I don't know what a Mac file OES. I have no idea what you're talking about.
0: Mac file. Is that what I sound like?
2: No, I'm just saying.
1: No, I hear like the Charlie Brown.
2: Do you? When he starts nerding out?
1: Mm-hmm.
0: It's funny that I sound like Charlie Brown's teacher and you are a teacher.
1: The irony.
0: That's so weird. Anyways, the excuse I used. I went to the beach. And I was with someone, and I used the excuse that she got stung by a jellyfish, and we had to stay an extra day because she was too sick to drive.
1: She, in fact, did not.
2: That's believable.
0: No.
1: I feel like karma, you should have been stung by a jellyfish later that day.
0: I tell you what, worse than a jellyfish is I've had a

0: tuxedo urchin break off a spine in my hand. And that was, I think, worse.
1: A tuxedo urchin? Did he have a little tuxedo on?
2: Now, that's an excuse.
0: No, that was, I didn't call in sick. I didn't call in sick, but it hurt worse. I may still have the black mark on my palm. I don't know which palm it was in now. Hmm. Yeah, I still got it. I don't know if you'll be able to. I'll send you a picture.
1: I can't wait.
3: 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Wake up, Charleston. Good morning. 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

0: It's Electric with Izzy, Wade, and Chantel. Do you guys ever, do you hide anything from your doctors when you go? Maybe hide's the wrong word. Do you conveniently leave out anything?
1: No. I've always heard there's two people you don't lie to, your doctor and your lawyer.
2: What okay. about your wife?
1: Your doctor and your lawyer.
2: You give hope to mankind, Izzy.
1: Hey, I'm just being real. You think you know everything? Mm-mm.
0: Oh. Mm-mm. Okay. Well, apparently, the majority of us will talk to our friends about this, but not our doctor.
2: Like a certain topic?
0: Yeah. Do you know what that might be? Can you imagine a topic you wouldn't talk to your doctor about?
2: What we were discussing off air?
0: That's not it.
1: I don't know. What?
0: Weight loss.
2: Oh, not what I was thinking.
0: Okay. What were you thinking?
1: You know my doctor that ran off to Mexico?
0: Irrelevant. Do what? I'm sorry?
1: My doctor that ran off to Mexico?
0: Yeah.
1: So one of the last times I was at his office, I get on the scale, and he knows that I have a concealed weapons permit, and his wife was the nurse. She did all the check-in stuff, but she was busy. So he's like, come on, I'll just weigh you. Get on the scale. And I get on the scale, and he looks at the numbers, and he looks at my chart, and he goes, do you have your gun on? I was like, no. He goes, get in my office. We need to have a talk. We didn't even go to an exam room. Went straight to his office, and we sat down. He goes, I'm just going to be real with you. You're fat. You're fat. You already had a stroke. You're going to have another one. You're going to have a heart attack. You got to do something. And I don't mean this is a Tuesday. He goes, I don't mean start Monday. I mean start Wednesday morning. As a matter of fact, if you can start when you get home, start eating better today.
0: Ooh, Lord.
1: Mm. Yeah. And then he sent me home.
0: That's what you need, though.
1: Yeah, that's exactly. And I needed to hear that.
2: But do you think doctors should have bedside manners? Or does it depend on the situation?
1: Depends on the situation.
0: It doesn't matter to me.
1: It depends on your rapport.
0: Yeah, it doesn't matter to me. I mean, I can go both ways. I've had doctors both ways. So they're really good to talk. And then doctors that are just like meat and potatoes.
2: Well, sometimes like in that situation, I feel like it's better to be direct.
0: Yeah.
2: And not beat around the bush.
0: Yeah. I can't believe that, though. More than 60% of us in a new survey said that they would not talk to their doctor about a weight problem.
1: Wonder why?
0: I don't know. I talked to mine. I mean, I was like, listen.
1: I'd feel like, comfortable.
0: I can't do anything.
2: I mean, I feel like if it's something you need help with.
0: Yeah.
2: Like the GLP shot or something in that sense, mm-hmm. then you need to talk to your doctor. But if it's that you need to lose weight and that you just need to exercise and eat better.
0: Yeah.
2: Then what's the use of talking to your doctor? Because, you know, you're not doing it.
1: No.
0: Hmm. Well, that is kind of a smack in the face. Doctor's like, hey, get in here, fatty.
2: I was going to say, I can't believe Izzy has not told a single fat joke in the last 3 minutes.
1: Hey, I don't make fat jokes, you big back.
2: Did you? I'd rather you call me your fat little buddy.
0: You big back.
2: Make fat jokes, you big back.
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6: Good morning. I'm Bob Hamilton, checking back into your Electric 1027 Traffic Center. Highways are looking good, except for the fog. Most of that is north of Charleston, like if you're coming in on 77 or 79. And they've cleared up that single vehicle wreck on 77, so that is out of the way. Charleston traffic itself looking good, light to moderate right now with no problem spots anywhere. We'll keep you updated with everything here in your Electric Traffic Center.
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0: It's Electric with Izzy, Wade, and Chantel. And I feel like this is kind of all of our times to shine this morning with this topic.
1: Are you saying we're all immature?
0: Yes, I am.
1: That's fair.
0: What are some of those immature things that you will never stop doing?
2: Talk about people's moms.
0: I knew. I was like, it's going to be your mom.
1: Yeah. Yep. That's fair.
0: Your mom jokes?
2: I can't help it. Saying word, that's immature. Calling people player is immature. Homie, I still say that.
0: No, calling people sport.
2: Sport? That's a new one. I don't know where that one came from.
0: I didn't like it. You did it for the first time the other day, and Wade was like, what'd you just call me?
1: I was like, sport. It sounded, well, the problem is, it sounded like you were really angry at me.
2: No, I wasn't angry at all.
1: Because it's like, what are you doing, sport?
0: When you say sport, it does sound angry.
1: It does come off angry.
2: Oh, well, I apologize. Yeah. I'm not angry at all. No. I should have called two people sport yesterday then.
0: You're never angry. That's not like you.
2: No, I'm never angry. That's totally. Man.
0: That's what she said.
1: That's
0: that
1: fair.
0: One never gets old.
1: I got to be. So I've quit like irritating Riley for
0: Why?
1: The most part. I don't know. It's just no fun anymore.
0: Because she's getting old.
1: She's getting older and she's just not into it and she doesn't play along and it's best to let sleeping dogs lie. But now Colin, oh, I go at him pretty hard. Like just out of nowhere, I'll like reach over and punch him while we're driving.
0: That's what I was just thinking of. I was like, that's your thing.
1: Yeah. He'll be sitting there and I'll show him my fist. Like, I'll hold my fist over beside him in the, you know, the passenger seat. He'll look at it and be like, what are you doing? And I'll just be like, wham! Right on his thigh.
2: Charlie horse.
1: Yeah, give him a Charlie horse right on his thigh.
0: You are his father.
1: I know.
0: You are his example.
1: I got to teach him.
2: I thought we were saying it's allowed.
0: No.
1: I got to teach him what to look for.
2: I still scare children for no reason. And it's by barking.
0: You just go to random children and bark?
2: Yes. And I'll do it to random waitresses.
0: Well, that's just weird.
1: Just out of nowhere.
2: Just out. And I'll go, row, row, row, and just people will just lose their minds. Because sounds like a big dog.
1: I feel like, didn't you do that to somebody when we went to Dollywood last summer?
2: I think so.
1: Some little kid that came up to the booth. I'm pretty sure you were like, row, row, row. And they like ran behind their mom or something. Mom was positive.
0: Scaring
1: now,
0: little children.
1: Shannon, you being the female in not only our relationship here, but in the relationship with PH, do you find, like, because I know PH, does he do stuff that's immature? He seems very serious a lot of the time. So I don't know if he would or wouldn't.
0: Yes, he's very put together, but like, he still has his moments of like.
1: Like, what does he do?
0: He will literally like break into just some random

0: early 2000s, late 90s, like rap song or something, or just some type of music. Cause we always talk about, you know, different taste in music.
1: Mm-hmm.
0: I'm more country. So he'll do that sometimes.
1: Odd that you guys were both raised on the creek and yet he still managed to escape.
2: Huh. He's out there like, love it when you call me Big Papa.
0: And I'm like trying to have a serious conversation. I'm like, stop it. Listen to me. Have you fed the dog? I'm like, just answer the question.
1: Feed Jake. He was a good dog.
0: Yes. And I'm like, oh, okay, this is it. This is
1: dude,
0: this
1: that
0: is
1: would be one of these days on the show. We have to completely talk in song lyrics.
0: Izzy would quit after 30 minutes.
1: Yeah. Yeah. No, I think it'd be fun.
2: If you talked it.
0: Oh,
1: or,
0: not.
1: Or sing. I don't care.
2: No.
1: Depending on the lyric.
2: I'm you know what? This is the second time I'm going to say this morning. I'm disconnected. 888-937-4487. What is that immature thing you refuse to stop doing?
1: Call me.
0: Big Papa.
1: Blondie. No, it was Blondie. Call me. Remember?
2: Did she say, call me Big Papa?
1: No, Blondie just said, call me.
2: I know
1: gave the number.
2: The song,
1: I was like, call
2: what'd
1: me.
2: She say?

0: It's Electric with Izzy, Wade, and Chantel. What are some of those things that you do that are still pretty immature?
1: Anytime somebody is like, this one time, I immediately go, at band camp.
0: 100%.
1: Every time.
2: You can't help it. Oh, mine, if you want to get there, mine is, do you understand the words that are coming out of my mouth? I do that all the time.
1: Yes, we should just say, like, quoting movies.
0: Oh, it's where we live.
2: I still say, I told you so. I got a call yesterday from an ex who cheated. And she was telling me, it was an ex who cheated. She's telling me how sorry she is. Called from a weird number. And I was like, why do I know that number? Because her number is blocked. And she's like, listen, man, I'm sorry I cheated, blah, blah, you know. She's like, you were right. I was wrong. And I and like a child, I was like, told you so. Na, na, na, na, na, na. Quick. That's exactly, it was her talking for 3 minutes and then my 10 second rebuttal and then a disconnect and that number was blocked.
1: Do you feel good about that response?
2: I do, and I hope you're listening this morning, and I hope you didn't sleep worth anything.
1: Huh.
0: Well, that took a turn.
1: That did. You didn't. That's something I would have expected. You would have told us off air.
0: You know what? No. I was thinking that. I was like, how would you not lead with that story this morning when we first got together?
1: Right.
2: Well, because I wanted to save it for like 7:20 when I knew she'd probably be up getting ready for work.
1: Oh, okay. So being petty.
2: Swollen red eyes.
0: I doubt it.
1: Yeah.
0: Probably not. She's okay.
2: She probably slept fine.
0: She turned the pillow over and went right back.
2: Cool like the other side of the pillow.
0: Exactly.
1: Guess what?
0: What?
1: Chicken butt.
2: You know why? Chicken thigh.
0: Chicken thigh.
1: Oh, we're good at this one this morning.
2: This is our area. I'm always going to do you dropped your pocket. That will always be a thing with me.
0: That was never one of my things, but you tried it on me the other day. And so I tried it on Colin, and Colin didn't fall for it.
2: Oh, you got to be more convincing. You got to be a good liar. That's when you're not. You're a good guy.
1: That's probably a good thing. Izzy can lie like nobody I've ever seen.
2: Sadly.
0: Oh, she just said you got the award.
2: Yeah, it's not a compliment. 888. Nah, I'm not talking to you. 888.
0: What was it OPP said? Or Naughty by Nature?
2: You down with OPP?
0: Come get the award.
2: Oh, I thought you were talking about
0: it. See?
1: Oh, something immature for Izzy. Another one.
0: Just like DJ Khaled. Another one.
1: I thought of this because I still have that TikToks on the don't put banana.
2: That's not me. I don't sing that. That's you.
1: That is me. But last night I saw they did a revised version with butter. Don't put butter. And then I thought of you going up to people saying inappropriate things.
2: One person I said that to. It was one person and I knew him.
0: So, you know, it only takes one.
1: Once is all it takes.
0: One. Yeah, I feel like that's a gateway.
2: We can't tell you what was said there on the radio.
0: You can call us for the same numbers, 888-937-4487.
2: If you're 18.

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5: Good morning, I'm Bob Hamilton, checking back in again to your Electric 1027 Traffic Center. Highway's getting busy here in the 7 o'clock hour. No recent crashes, no huge delays, but all three lanes of 64 eastbound from Montrose, the construction zone there, Montrose up to the Oakwood Bridge and then onto the split are busy right at the moment. No need to tack on any extra time as of yet. And the fog is starting to burn off just a little. So we're in pretty good shape around the valley. We'll keep you updated with everything here in your electric traffic.

0: It's Izzy, Wade, and Chantel, and we're talking about those immature things you're going to continue to do. I thought of another one.
1: Okay.
0: You know how I make up song lyrics when we're not on the air that we can't put on the air?
2: Daily.
0: Yeah. True. Those are very immature, and I'm not going to stop doing it.
2: No, just like I'll never stop saying Uranus.
0: I heard a joke about that the other day.
1: Okay.
0: That was this morning. And you know that guy, he's on TikTok or Instagram, and he's always telling his mom dirty jokes.
1: No.
0: You didn't? And so he said that he went on a date, and the girl asked him what he did for a living. And he told her he was an astronaut. And she was like, "You're an astronaut." And he goes, "Yeah, my first mission is to destroy." You're welcome.
2: That's a good
0: and I
2: one.
0: I thought of you. And in my mind, I'm like, it's pronounced Uranus.
1: Oh, that's so sweet. You thought of Shani. When yeah. That,
2: given the context.
0: She says it all the time.
1: 888-937-4487. Good morning.
3: Good morning.
0: Well, what up with you? How are you today?
3: I'm good. Driving home from work as usual when I call you guys.
0: Was it a good night?
3: It was, actually. It was a better one of the five that I've worked so far.
2: Oh, good.
0: I'm glad to hear that.
1: You deserve that.
0: Do you do anything immature at work? Like,
3: oh, God, all the time, not just at work.
0: Do you give your patients wedgies?
3: No, I like to scare my coworkers and my mom, my dad, my kids. I like to scare people.
2: It's how do fun, you scare them?
0: Yeah, what do you do?
3: Well, one thing I've done to my mom and my kids, where they know I work night shifts, so a lot of times, you know, I have to take them places right after work, and after being up all night, I'll pretend like I fall asleep for a second.
1: That's awful.
0: That's freaking hilarious is what that is.
3: I'll swerve the wheel real quick, you know, left or right. Mom be like, "What's the matter? You falling asleep?" "No, I'm good, Mom. I didn't do nothing." You know.
2: What are you talking about?
3: I didn't do nothing. I hide at work and scare somebody at night when they come in the room, like not a patient room, but, you know, like a...
0: She's like, "Let me just clarify.
1: I know you're having heart trouble." Boom! Yeah.
3: That's right.
0: Well, you are awesome.
3: Thank you. I guess that's my biggest thing I like to do. I'm immature. I always will be.
2: Hey,
1: I think it keeps us young.
0: Yeah, I want you to be.
3: Yeah, I just like to have fun, and I've got to do something to stay awake all night.
1: Exactly.
0: How long have you been doing third shift?

0: 15 years.
1: Ooh. Oh, girl, it's either have fun or the booger sugar, one or the other. I don't know.
0: That's right.
2: There's one of those immature things.
3: Well, thank you for calling this morning. You're awesome.
0: You all are too.
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0: It's Electric with Izzy, Wade, and Chantel, and I'm absolutely loving all these responses to immature things, and it seems like we all do a lot of these. Somebody said giggling when I hear the word duty.
1: Duty.
2: Do your duty.
0: Never gets old.
1: Going to the duty free shop.
0: We do this to each other, saying that was my nickname in college.
2: Do you guys do that? Yeah.
0: Well, we'll do it. We've done it to you. We'll be like, that was his nickname.
2: Oh, yeah. I like that one.
0: Yeah. I was going to say, don't you dare say you have it. Oh, this is something you would do. Opening auto doors and elevator doors with the force.
2: Now, I don't do that, but I will, like, if there's somebody close to me as I were walking in, I'll be like, and I step real quick, make the door open, be like, gotcha. Come on in. And I do a little click. Gotcha. But you got to stomp. You got to stomp, though, or it doesn't count.

0: I used to do. Remember the Popeye cartoon from when we were little?
1: Yeah.
0: Where he would go, "Open says me." And like the doors in the cliff would open or whatever.
1: Yes.
0: I would do that sometimes to the automatic doors. I would step on it and be like, "Open says me." Especially when the kids were little.
2: You still do it now. You know you do.
0: I don't have a problem with that.
1: I call people the goon from Popeye all the time. That's immature.
2: It's immature when you call people your fat little buddy as well.
0: Or big back.
2: Yeah, like yesterday.
1: I don't know what you're talking about.
0: That was...
2: You yell big back.
0: Lucky coffee didn't go everywhere on that one.
2: Oh, if somebody says, "Do you know?" And I'm like, "The Muffin Man that lives on Drury Lane?"
1: Do you do it in that tone, though? You don't go up high?
2: I'm not as good with the Muffin Man as you are.
1: It's hard to do him. To be honest, it's hard to do the Muffin Man.
0: You know something I'm bad about around the office, which I haven't done in the last couple of days? I haven't worn my quiet shoes, though. I'll scare people around the office.
2: And we used to have the doggy doors.
0: Yeah. Our production director, TJ, I'm really good at scaring him. Like, to the point where he wants to punch.
2: That's Jesse, the best kind. Jesse that works in the building, too, is fun to scare. Because
0: she's awesome to
2: Well,
0: scare.
2: She's already like 6'5", so you scare and she jumps and her head almost whacks the ceiling. It's hilarious.
1: I didn't know y'all had a giraffe working there. That's really cool. That's really cool. Wade?
0: She's not going to be very happy with that.
1: Which one?
2: You
0: you calling her a giraffe. And Chantel saying she almost hits her head on the ceiling. Sean texted in and said, "Something I still do to this day, get so much excitement out of. In the fall time when the leaves are on the ground, I like to see how big of a crunch they make. And then if I see a puddle on the road, I deliberately hit it to see how big of a splash I get. Bonus points if it covers the windshield or if I have the passenger window down."
1: Now, when I lived in Charleston on Virginia Street, there was that bank building that had all the mirrors in it.
0: Mm-hmm.
1: And every time I would wash my car, I had to drive by that bank and look at the car as it drove by.
0: Oh, I used to do that when I had the Camaro with T-tops.
1: Yep.
0: Yeah.
1: And I still, like, I borrowed my brother mother-in-law's car, Becky. She was kind enough to let me borrow her Fusion, and I washed and waxed it Sunday. And I could not find a building anywhere in the Tri-Cities to look into it.
0: There's no mirror building down there?
1: Uh-uh. And I had to get out somewhere at a park, Warrior's Path, and look at it. But it was still cool. I'm immature. That's immature.
2: No, I feel like it's one of those things you can't help. Like, if you're walking by, like, one of those mirrors or something, you look to see. Be like, "How do I look today?" Okay.
1: "How do I look?"
0: And you know somebody on the other side of that mirror is making faces at you.
2: I always 100%. Forget they can see you on the other side.
0: It's one way.
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0: It's Electric with Izzy, Wade, and Chantel. Can we talk just a little bit about stuff that ruins your day for a second?
1: Yeah, yeah.
0: I was talking a little bit. I broached this subject earlier with Shani off the air. This was before we hooked up with you this morning when we first got here. But I'm going to talk about it now because I think it deserves to be talked about. I put socks on today, and you know, one of my things has always been new socks. I love new socks,
1: which is unman of you. Most men are like
0: all the time.
1: I didn't mean to take your man card there, but most men are like, "Oh, I'm going to wear these until the whole thing's a hole."
0: You know what I'm about to do? I'm about to stuff my sock in your mouth. So I'm about to take this sock off right now.
2: I'm done with this show.
0: No, so like this morning, I'm like, I get here. And I'm walking around the building doing some stuff, you know, before the show. I'm like, what is wrong with my left shoe? Something's wrong with my sock. Did I step in water or something? Why is it sticking? What is going on? And I finally come in the studio when I have time and I take my shoe off and I'm like, there's a hole in my sock. These are brand new socks. This is like the second time I just got these out of the washer. Second time I've worn these socks and there's a hole in my sock.
1: Can you call out the brand?
3: Yeah.
0: And one.
1: Oh, there you go.
0: Yeah, some footies, some no-shows, and one. And
3: I thought those were called Andes this whole time. I thought they were called Andes. No idea they were called and ones.
1: The realization.
3: Oh, my goodness. I'm Chester Drawers now. Oh, my gosh.
1: How's it feel?

0: Welcome.
1: Do you have any? Are you wearing hand ones right now?
0: Andy's.
2: No. You wearing? I'm wearing Adidas.
0: I'm telling you right now, the Dick Sporting Goods.
2: Hey! Oh. You threw me off.
1: You can't. We're talking about mispronouncing names.
2: Whoa.
1: You can't just be like, I'm telling you now.
2: No.
1: Dicks. I love it.
0: They have the best socks.
1: Well, I might have to try that after these aren't working out for me.
2: We might need to get an application there.
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6: Good morning. I'm Bob Hamilton, checking back in again to your Electric 1027 Traffic Center. Happy to report that there are no crashes anywhere around the whole valley. Fog is finally starting to break up in some places, but we do have heavy-duty traffic right now, I-64 eastbound, from that construction zone at Montrose up to the Oakwood Bridge and then on to the 6477 split. All three lanes busy through there, but still moving well enough. You don't need extra time at this point. We'll keep you updated with everything here in your Electric Traffic Center.
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0: It's Izzy, Wade, and Chantel. And Shannon, you got the top three.
1: I feel like this falls under one of those immature things as far as jokes go that Izzy in particular likes to tell. Southwest Airlines is reportedly walking back its controversial plus-size customer policy after public backlash.
0: After public big backlash?
2: Big backlash.
1: Oh, that was good. That was good. I didn't even see that one coming. It says Southwest Airlines may revert to its previous policy allowing plus-size customers to request extra seats at no cost. I don't think...
0: I want to know who's going to be the person who was hired to verify your plus size. Because I'm going to tell you right now, if I can buy an extra seat to keep somebody from sitting beside me,
3: I'd be like, hey, guys, I need two seats. That's why I'm calling, so you can hear it in my voice.
2: Hey, I'm going to hear next to
3: it. This is what it sounds like when I walk.
4: But then, remember when...
2: I hate to bring up Dollywood again, but like we were at Dollywood and they had like the sample seats out front so you could try them out to make sure you fit in the seat.
0: Mm-hmm. Yeah.
2: Before you got in line and were like embarrassed.
0: Yeah.
2: So it kind of feels like it's one of those. It's like, whoa, whoa, whoa. Not so fast there, Sally. You're going to need to purchase an extra seat.
1: All I hear in my head right now, the entire time you're talking, was a bum, bum, bum. Okay, I've got to move on from that or we're going to get canceled. Number two, you all familiar with 60 Minutes?
2: Yeah.
1: Were you a fan of it? Still are?
2: Yeah, sometimes.
0: Yeah.
1: Well, did you hear that Scott Pelley got fired from 60 Minutes?
2: Mm-mm.
1: For telling off his new bosses.
0: What'd they do to get told off, man?
1: I guess he's been a correspondent on 60 Minutes since 2004. And he anchored, obviously, the CBS Evening News from 2011 to 2017. But during the meeting this week, he confronted Nick Bilton, the new executive producer of 60 Minutes, telling his qualifications for the job were, quote, slender.
2: Slender.
0: Well, he's 68 years old. I know who this guy is now that I've seen his face. I don't know him personally, obviously, but he's 68. He's to the point in his life where he's tired of joking around. He's not going to sugarcoat nothing, probably because his leg will fall off. He's 68. But
1: I was about to say, I feel like he could have just retired at this point if he had that much of an issue with it.
0: Yes.
1: So we'll see if that lasts, if he's actually gone. Number three, I don't know who would want this, but if you are a diehard McDonald's fan, this is for you. Someone on eBay is selling a bizarre, one-of-a-kind vintage Ronald McDonald statue. Ronald is actually kneeling in it, and he's staring straight ahead. And apparently it looks pretty creepy.
2: Don't put bananas in
0: Hey, sir.
1: I've told you several times before. So it's described as being desecrated.
2: Ronald isn't a banana door.
1: Oh, you finished it.
0: I would like to say I have no part of that joke at all. I did not make up that song. Those were not my lyrics.
1: The top three has gone poorly today.
2: Girl, you know we're like the Three Musketeers. One for all and all for one.
1: It's only $2,500.
2: I know what Izzy's getting for his birthday next year.
0: What?
1: A banana?
2: Ronald McDonald statue.
1: Oh, it's like a banana door.
0: Oh.

0: for you. I guess you moved on really easily.
1: It's Electric with Izzy, Wade, and Chantel. Now, listen, we all tell, everybody tells small little white lies.
2: Oh, yeah.
1: Right? Mm-hmm. To save face.
2: Yeah.
1: Avoid embarrassment, all that
2: good
1: stuff.
2: Don't hurt somebody's feelings.
1: The most common everyday lies that we tell.
2: You don't need two seats. What?
1: You don't need two seats, you big back. No. So, I'm going to ask you guys, I'm going to tell you the lie. You guys tell me if you've told this lie.
2: Mm-hmm. Oh, my. Probably. I'm just going to
3: say Izzy's going to lie about it.
2: No, I'm telling the truth.
1: You got to be truthful. You got to be truthful. I got it on sale.
2: Oh, I don't care.
3: I know. I've never.
1: You've never lied about that?
2: No. I never, dude. I don't.

0: never buy anything.
1: Okay.
2: If I paid full price, I'll tell you I paid full price for it.
1: Guilty. You actually paid full price but didn't want to admit it, right? Okay. Instead of saying it's uncomfortable, ugly, or doesn't work well, you make up another reason.
2: What are you, in terms of what?
1: Like, whatever. Instead of, like, if you're selling something or something like that, you're like, you're not saying, I don't like it because it's ugly. You're like, it doesn't fit right or something like that, right?
2: Oh.
1: Okay. My alarm didn't go off. Everybody's done that, right?
0: Yeah.
2: But I've had instances where my alarm actually didn't go off.
0: Right, but have you ever lied about it is the question. Not did it happen.
2: I don't think I have.
1: Shannon, you're apparently the best among us.
2: I can't lie. I am not a good liar. Like, you'll know. I feel guilty.
1: Pretending you like something you didn't.
0: Oh, yeah.
2: Yeah.
0: Yep.
1: Okay, there
2: that's to make people feel better, you know, like a birthday present or something. Yeah. It's like, yeah, this is awesome.
1: How about time-related fibs?
2: Oh, I'm on my way. I haven't left the house. Yeah, I've done that.
1: You said that?
2: Mm-hmm.
1: You've done that to me a couple of times.
2: Mm-hmm. Probably, yeah.
1: And I've known that you've done it. And I'm like, okay, be careful.
2: You're like, you know dang well you haven't left the house.
1: One of the ones was a dance we were doing one time.
2: Oh, yeah.
1: And you're like, I'm on my way. I was like, no, you're not.
0: My time-related fibs are, man, it'll take me 10 minutes to fix this.
1: Knowing it'll take...
0: Knowing dang well I'm going to have that thing apart for 2 days.
2: Should I have...
0: I know I said it was a cable, but...
2: Should I have LD set up the Elvis room for you?
0: You should have LD prepare a place for me to rest.
1: And finally, I don't care.
2: Yeah. I think we've said that all in arguments, too, right? Like, well, I don't care.
1: Yeah.
2: Whatever.
1: And everybody secretly cares.
2: Yep. If a woman tells you I don't care, she cares.
1: Run.
0: I don't think that was in question ever.
1: That's
2: I don't care. Do what you want. You better not do what
1: in
2: you
1: fact,
2: want.
1: In fact, you should not do what you want. You should stay home.
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7: 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And ooh, we got some problems right now. Three crashes, all in bad places. The biggest one, 64 eastbound, Lee Street exit there on the Oakwood Bridge. Multi-vehicle crash with injuries there. The Lee Street exit eastbound is shut down. The interstate is at a standstill and backed up back past Montrose. You got another crash, Jefferson Road and McCorkle Avenue down in that construction zone. And you've got a crash, U.S. 35 northbound at the 6 mile marker. The slow lane is closed there. We'll keep you updated with everything here in your Electric Traffic Center.
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0: criminal.
1: Did you read this to know where it happened?
2: No, I have no idea.
1: Where do you think it happened? Not Florida. I'll tell you that.
2: It's not Florida?
1: Not Florida.
0: Georgia.
2: I was going to go north. Mississippi.
1: Further north.
3: Further north.
1: Yep. Next door to you, to directly to the east.
0: Don't Virginia. Do that to me.
1: Way directly to the east of West Virginia.
2: Virginia.
1: Yes.
0: Yeah, Virginia.
1: Well, there's a woman who is suing the Outback Steakhouse. She wants $1.5 million.
0: What'd they do?
1: She says she suffered serious injuries because she slipped on mashed potatoes.
0: I
1: like potatoes. I like a mess. I like them fried. I like potatoes. They were left on the restaurant floor. She said she was headed over to the restroom and she stepped on the taters. She fell face first, and she got hurt. Now, her argument is Outback should have cleaned up that spill and warned customers about it.
0: Yeah, no, it's not like they scooped out potatoes and put a serving on the ground. I'm sure it was an accident.
1: She says that the fall caused lasting physical injuries, pain, and medical expenses. Now, Outback is like, no, we had no warning that mashed taters were on the floor. And we had no duty to post a warning sign.

0: So they're going to take this case to a jury trial.
1: Duty.
2: So
1: can, you said, you said
0: duty. Duty. Oh.
2: There was no duty. Can I just say, this makes me think of our when our Outback was in the other building in Huntington, close to the Huntington Mall.
1: Oh, yes.
2: In West Virginia. Every time I walked back to their bathroom, I would slip. The floor right before you got to the... So now I wonder, is that potato residue? Is that how they clean their floors?
1: Potato residue.
2: Why is the walkway so slippery to the bathroom?
0: I don't know if I'm just shocked she put residue with potatoes or that she said potatoes instead of taters.
2: Instead of taters?
0: Uh-huh. I just figured that you'd say taters and maters.
2: Sometimes I say taters, but I also like potatoes.
1: There's still a creek to it.
0: Yeah, there
1: even is. If she says potatoes.
0: I say potatoes. I don't care. I don't, and I'm not from the creek. I don't say potatoes, tomatoes. I don't say any of those toes because I don't like toes.
2: Ew. I bet that lady doesn't like potatoes, though. Do you think when she fell, she was like, I don't like potatoes. I don't like them smashed.
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0: It's Electric with Izzy, Wade, and Chantel. And Izzy, I've got something very special for you this morning. I've been holding on to it. I've been really excited about it.
1: Is it nerd stuff, geek stuff? What is it? Which one is it?
0: Oh, no, no, no. Oh,
1: I hate it.
0: Seven personality traits revealed by always adding...

0: hell to your text.
1: Lots of love.
2: Lots of love.
0: Izzy will send LOL, send, LOL, send, LOL, send.
3: I only do that to you.
0: Oh, I feel so special.
1: You should. It's our thing. It's our thing.
0: Well, a psychologist analyzed these people who constantly add LOL to the end of text, and this is what they have to say. You worry about how you're perceived.
1: What?
0: You don't want to come across as rude, harsh, or too serious. I get that. I understand that. You kind of add LOL to lighten the mood.
1: I think now that's fair.
4: That might be accurate, yes.
0: Yeah, that's true. You're like, I don't want this to sound mean, so I'm going to add LOL to the end. Two, you have anxiety. It's just me and my anxiety.
4: True. I have anxiety.
1: It's also
4: that's
1: fair.
4: That's true. Yep.
0: You have a fear of oversharing.
4: Yeah, that's another one.
1: Do you have a fear? You don't have a fear of oversharing because you never share.
0: Well, that's
1: is that the fear?
0: That would be why.
1: Oh, okay.
0: And you don't want to overshare. You don't want to say too much. We could use it against you later. You just want to be understood. That's all this is.
4: Man, I might start crying before this is over.
0: You want me to pull out my notepad?
1: I feel like he's laying down on the couch and he's getting a good therapy session right now.
0: But, you're empathetic.
1: Yeah.
4: That's
1: so,
4: a lie.
1: I think he's empathetic.
4: I
0: think
4: not.
0: You are. Yeah, with animals. You really felt for that cat that got dragged under your deck.
4: Just close your eyes.
0: It's okay. You value connection.
4: Yeah, okay. Let's not get crazy. Let's a little wild there.
0: You know, you just want that smooth communication, and you're putting that extra effort in. I wouldn't say that's extra effort to add LOL.
1: Minimal. Minimal effort.
0: Sorry for your loss, LOL.
4: Dude, so what she's referring to is that a buddy of mine passed away, and when I found out, I texted his wife. And I said, listen, I'm sorry to hear about, I don't want to say his name. He's from Charleston. I don't want to stir up old stuff. Hopefully she's forgotten.
1: You don't think she's moved on?
4: Oh, I'm sure she's moved on, but I hope she's forgot about the text.
0: Oh. She won't now.
4: And I texted her. I said, I am so sorry for your loss. He was a good guy. LOL. And she responded with, what? I said, he was a really good dude. I've thought a lot of him. LOL.
1: He doubled down.
4: And a few more LOLs crossed the stream, and she finally says, why do you keep saying laugh out loud? And I was like, no, LOL means lots of love. She goes, no, it doesn't. It really don't. It means laugh out loud. And I could have crawled in the casket with that dude. Like, I could have died right there.
0: That's incredible, though. But the thing is, people would take that from you and think this very last thing, this very last trait, that you're just sarcastic.
4: And that's accurate, too.
0: And that wraps it up. Do you think he's 7 for 7?
1: I think he's 7 for 7. Outside of math, this may be the first test you got 100 on.
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5: Good morning. I'm Bob Hamilton in your Electric 1027 traffic centers. We take that last look on the valley's highways. It is an extremely slow one, a couple of places. They are still working the multi-vehicle crash 64 eastbound. Lee Street exit on the Oakwood Bridge. That traffic is moving again, but it's backed up right now to South Charleston, so give yourself time there. And you got that crash 35 northbound 6 mile marker, tractor trailer wreck there. So that is going to be slow for a while. Enjoy your day. We will be back in here about 3:30 this afternoon to turn everything around. Head back toward home here in your Electric Traffic Center.
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0: It's Electric with Izzy, Wade, and Chantel. And once again, we've teamed up with Poca Valley, and we're looking to hook you up for the summer with a couple of free e-bikes. Mosh City Gen 2 powered by Harley Davidson. We got a couple of these up for grabs. You could potentially win both of them, I should say, if you are the what texter today? What number y'all guys want to go with?
1: Shannon, do you want to do it since you're the lady?
2: Izzy.
1: Okay.
0: Oh.
1: Number 12.
0: Number 12.
1: 12.
0: All right, 12. We did that yesterday, but that's cool. We'll do it 2 days in a row.
3: Number 12 yesterday?
0: Yes.
3: Oh, that's not doing
2: you messed up.
0: Fine. No, you've already said it too many times.
2: I tried to do brains before beauty, and it didn't work out.
0: So you got to be the 12th texter through. The word today is power.
2: Power.
1: Chantel's like, I know I said it, but what was it?
2: I just want everybody to know I had an original word I thought was clever, but nobody liked it.
0: It did not. It didn't light up the chat, as we say.
2: You see me rolling.
0: 304-345-1027. Be the 12th texter through with the word power. We're going to get you qualified for both of those Mosh City Gen 2 e-bikes powered by Harley Davidson with Poca Valley.

0: It's Electric with Izzy, Wayne, and Chantel. This would be just our luck. You scrape together some change out of the seats. You get a ride down to the casino in Atlantic City, New Jersey. Mm-hmm. You make your way to your favorite lucky slot. You hit the jackpot. You win a ton of money and you get booted from the casino.
1: Why?
0: Well, come to find out, this little old lady, she was escorted out by police, because she previously banned herself from casinos.
1: Oh, I've heard life. This.
2: You can ban yourself?
1: Yes, you can. If you have an issue with gambling, you can ban yourself for life. And they don't have, they're not supposed to let you in, but they also cannot pay you.
0: They somehow managed to let her in. She snuck by, won, and they immediately recognized her when they went to, fill out her info. And they're like, no, I'm sorry, you're out.
2: How much
0: and
2: would you hate yourself?
0: Oh, my Lord, have mercy.
1: And it's to protect people is what it's for.
0: Yeah. I mean, it's a good thing, but...
1: It is. But here's what worries me, though. If she had gotten that jackpot, would she have continued on to keep gambling? So I read a
0: Because I don't think
1: post.
0: You could stop.
1: Well, I read a confessions post the other day. You know, I deal with addiction a lot. On a lot of different stupid things, too, but... One of the confessions was this guy who started online betting a few months ago, within the past year. And about 6 months ago, he hit it big. He won $78,000.
0: Goodness.
1: And he was like, I'm going to back away. But since then, he's bet every single bit of that over the next 6 months. And he can't stop himself because now he's like, I just need one more. I just need one more and I'll get it
0: back.
1: You're
0: looking for that rush, yeah.
1: Yep. And he's like, now he's going in debt. He's calling in sick to work a lot. He's about to get fired.
2: See, I'm not good at gambling. Like, if I would have gambled more.
1: You did good on the horse races.
2: Oh, well, yeah, I do. Yeah, the Kentucky Derby. But like when we were in Vegas, we were playing craps. And if I had just committed and stayed in, we would have won hundreds of dollars.

0: kept pulling out because I was scared.
1: We would have won $39. I pulled out because I was scared. I can't tell you how many times that's happened to me, Chantel.
2: Buffets them.
0: Immature.
1: What? Gambling's bad.
0: You know dang well. Even Izzy's judging you. That says something.
3: Yeah, because I like those kinds of jokes.
1: You're just mad because I got to it first.

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0: It's Electric with Izzy, Wade, and Chantel, and I don't know why I choose to look at you, Izzy.
1: Don't ever do that.
2: That's a bad idea.
1: I make a stupid face. You're going to break every time.
0: I know, it always throws me off. Anyway, we are qualifying you to win these two bikes. I know they're powered by Harley Davidson. They're Mosh or something?
2: Mosh City Gen 2.
0: Mosh City Gen 2.
2: E-bikes.
0: By the time I remember that, the contest will be over.
2: Probably.
0: But we did get our 12th texter.
2: And none other than April Briscoe from Scott Depot.
0: Congrats to April.
2: You are officially qualified.
1: Job. Yeah. Now, when are we giving these away?
2: We've got, let's see, next week is the last week to qualify, if I'm not mistaken. So it'll probably be that following Monday.
0: I think I'm guessing. That's right. Yeah.
1: It's going to be good.
2: Yeah.
1: I'm jealous.
2: We got a ton of textures today. But we've teamed up with Poca Valley to get you in for this pair of e-bikes. Again, Moss City Gen 2 e-bikes powered by Harley Davidson. If you want to look them up, they're on the website. They're on our Facebook page as well. You can check it out. Another chance to qualify tomorrow. Congrats, April.
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0: It's Izzy, Wade, and Chantel. And Shannon, you got the top three.
1: I feel like this falls under one of those immature things as far as jokes go that Izzy in particular likes to tell. Southwest Airlines is reportedly walking back its controversial plus-size customer policy after public backlash.
0: After public big backlash?
2: Big backlash.
1: Oh, that was good. That was good. I didn't even see that one coming. It says Southwest Airlines may revert to its previous policy allowing plus-size customers to request extra seats at no cost. I don't think...
0: I want to know who's going to be the person who was hired to verify your plus size. Because I'm going to tell you right now, if I can buy extra seat to keep somebody from sitting beside me,
3: I'd be like, hey, guys, I need two seats. That's why I'm calling, so you can hear it in my voice.
2: Hey, I'm going to hear an extra one.
3: This is what it sounds like when I walk.
4: But then, so it's like, so remember when...
2: I hate to bring up Dollywood again, but like we were at Dollywood and they had like the sample seats out front so you could try them out to make sure you fit in the seat.
0: Mm-hmm. Yeah.
2: Before you got in line and were like embarrassed.
0: Yeah.
2: So it kind of feels like it's one of those. It's like, whoa, whoa, whoa. Not so fast there, Sally. You're going to need to purchase an extra seat.
1: All I hear in my head right now, the entire time you're talking, was a bum, bum, bum. Okay, I've got to move on from that or we're going to get canceled. Number two, you all familiar with 60 Minutes?
2: Yeah.
1: Were you a fan of it? Still are?
2: Yeah, sometimes.
0: Yeah.
1: Well, did you hear that Scott Pelley got fired from 60 Minutes?
2: Mm-mm.
1: For telling off his new bosses.
0: What'd they do to get told off, man?
1: I guess he's been a correspondent on 60 Minutes since 2004. And he anchored, obviously, the CBS Evening News from 2011 to 2017. But during the meeting this week, he confronted Nick Bilton, the new executive producer of 60 Minutes, telling his qualifications for the job were, quote, slender.
2: Slender.
0: Well, he's 68 years old. I know who this guy is now that I've seen his face. I don't know him personally, obviously, but he's 68. He's to the point in his life where he's tired of joking around. He's not going to sugarcoat nothing, probably because his leg will fall off. He's 68. But
1: I was about to say, I feel like he could have just retired at this point if he had that much of an issue with it.
0: Yes.
1: So we'll see if that lasts, if he's actually gone. Number three, I don't know who would want this. But if you are a diehard McDonald's fan, this is for you. Someone on eBay is selling a bizarre, one-of-a-kind,

0: Ronald McDonald statue. Ronald is actually kneeling in it, and he's staring straight ahead. And apparently it looks pretty creepy.
1: Don't put bananas in
2: Hey! Sir?
0: I've told you several times before. So it's described as being desecrated.
1: Ronald is in a banana door.
0: Oh, you finished it.
2: I would like to say I have no part of that joke at all. I did not make up that song. Those were not my lyrics.
0: The top three has gone poorly today.
1: Girl, you know we're like the Three Musketeers. One for all and all for one.
0: It's only $2,500.
1: I know what Izzy's getting for his birthday next year.
2: What?
0: A banana?
1: Ronald McDonald statue. Oh,
0: it's like a banana door. Oh.

0: it's Izzy, Wade, and Chantel, and it's about that time.
1: Time to go hit up a Thursday.
2: I know, I can't believe we're already to Thursday. That's insane.
1: Think it'll be Thursday coming up tomorrow, plus we're going to be talking about toys tomorrow.
0: Geek toys, probably.
1: Well, some of the toys that you wanted as a kid, but you never got. You were always jealous because somebody else had them. You never had any.
0: I got one that I'm still mad about. I'm not going to burn it today.
1: Okay.
0: But tomorrow, 7 o'clock hour.
1: I imagine we're going to get to hear a lot about My Little Pony tomorrow.
0: Are you a brony?
1: I'm talking about Chantel.
2: I learned something new about Wade.
0: Oh, I thought you was a brony. I was like, dog.
2: I mean, no. I got My Little Pony.
1: Oh, well, then Chantel's not going to participate.
2: I got a real pony. I got Ivy.
0: PH was just a bachelor. You don't know the song, do you?
2: Well, no. Do I?
1: I don't know the song either, I don't think.
0: You don't know Pony by Genuine?
1: Oh, Genuine,
2: oh,
1: yes.
2: Oh, I didn't put two. See, that's why you got to actually sing it. You can't just say it.
0: Ooh, good. I don't want to do that. That's the sound of the radio turning off across all five states will be deafening.
1: That would be a lot of slams at once.
2: Yeah, I don't know if I want to hear you go into Pony.
0: I just can't take that kind of rejection.
1: We'll see you tomorrow at 6 a.m. on Electric.
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2: 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Oh my, my, oh my, my love, I take one look at you, you're taking me out.

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One Republic, need your love, electric. 1027 Spin Doctors are going to be at Live on the Levee. That's coming up next Friday, June 12th. You do not want to miss that show. Paramore, ain't it fun?

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2: Capital City weather.
3: We've got sunshine today, clear skies this evening, high 80, low 52. Sunshine for your Thursday, high 86, low 57. Then Friday, more sunshine, high 89, low 62.

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That's coming up this Saturday. You want info? You can check it out online. 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Justin Bieber, UConn.

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Electric 1027. So I guess the rumors were legit after all. Yes, Taylor Swift has joined the Toy Story 5 family, releasing a new song for the film, which you can find more details online. It's Taylor, The Fate of Ophelia.

Electric 1027. So I was just talking to somebody here at the station. You know, National Donut Day is coming up Friday, and I would be super excited, but yet I have not found a single venue that has a good gluten-free donut. I wish Krispy Kreme would get me a gluten-free donut. And don't get me wrong, I love gluten. It just hates me. But go ahead and keep that in mind. National Donut Day coming up.

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5: Sunshine today, clear skies this evening, high 80, low 52. Tomorrow, got more sunshine, high 86, low around 57, then Friday.

Mike Posner, I Take a Pill in Ibiza, Electric 127. That song always reminds me of the Kathleen Madigan stand-up bit that she was talking about, where she had like a bad sinus headache in the middle of Target, and her mom hands her a pill, and she just goes ahead and takes the pill. And she's like, ooh. She's like, what? 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Because you're my mom. But think of that every time.

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Olivia Dean and I Need Electric 1027. 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He had a very intimate London ceremony. And of course, she looked absolutely gorgeous. 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

Taylor Swift Electric 1027. So rumor is that somehow, some way, her A-list celebrity guest list for her upcoming wedding has been leaked. And I'm just wondering, who do you think is really on the list?

Extraordinary Electric 1027. So did you see where Nick Jonas and Paul Rudd like interviewed each other? And it was super cute. It was really cute. 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

Sabrina Carpenter, House Tour Electric, 1027. Speaking of Sabrina Carpenter, you know, she's a little freaked out right now. She did get a temporary restraining order against this guy who is allegedly a stalker. Apparently, there was a very deeply disturbing incident that happened earlier this week. I just hope she's okay. Harry Styles, Adore You.

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5: Sunshine today, high 80. Clear tonight, low 52. Sunshine for your Thursday, high 86, low 57. Then Friday, more sunshine with a high near 90. Sun again for your Saturday, by the way. Still a high around 90. I'm just saying, if you got a pool, I'll bring snacks. Just invite me.

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You know, Weird Al Yankovic is bringing his tour to the Charleston Coliseum at Convention Center. 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Tickets are still available. Unfortunately, I did not know he was coming to Charleston. I went ahead and bought tickets for another city. It's later this year, and I paid way too much money for those. So hopefully you'll get a good deal. Here's Justin Bieber.

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9: Sunshine today, high near 80. Clear tonight, low 52. Sunshine for your Thursday, high 86, low 57. Sunny and hot for Friday with a high near 90. Mostly sunny on Saturday, high 89. Miles Smith, stargazing. Duh.

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Man, Zara Larsson has been working on her career since she was like 12 years old. I just found that out. And still popping them out. Zara Larsson, Midnight Sun.

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Good afternoon. I'm Bob Hamilton checking back in again to your Electric 1027 Traffic Center. Brand new crash with injuries in the 700 block of Virginia Street West. So that's definitely a slow spot. And 64 eastbound still shut down at Institute. They're taking all eastbound traffic off at cross lanes and running you up 25 or through cross lanes and onto West Washington Street. So you got your choice there. The rest of the valley looks good. We'll keep you updated here in your Electric Traffic Center.

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6: Good afternoon. I'm Bob Hamilton checking in to get to your Electric 1027 Traffic Center. We got three crashes. Two of them are on the west side. One in front of the old Stonewall Middle School, the West Side Middle School, Park Avenue and West Washington Street. You've got another one with injury, 700 block of Virginia Street on the west side. And then you've got 64 eastbound, closed down at Institute due to a tanker truck rollover there at noon today, taking you off there eastbound at Cross Lanes, rerouting you from there. We'll keep you updated with everything here in your Electric Traffic Center.
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2: They say the holy water's watered down, and this town's lost its faith

0: Good afternoon. I'm Bob Hamilton checking back in again to your Electric 1027 traffic centers. We hit that official quit now at 5 o'clock. We are struggling all across the valley. Two crashes, I-64 eastbound. Now, they've been working with that one and had the eastbound lanes of 64 shut down at Institute since about noon today with the tanker truck roll over there. Now there is a crash eastbound 64 on the Nitro St. Albans Bridge. There is a crash 31st Street Frontage Road in Kanawha City, Park Avenue West Washington Street on the west side, and a wreck with injuries in the 700 block of Virginia Street West. We'll keep you updated. The westbound traffic looking good here in your Electric Traffic Center.
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0: Good afternoon. Now, Bob Hamilton in your Electric 1027 Traffic Center. Five crashes. Three of them are on the interstate, I-64 eastbound. You got a brand new one, cross lanes on ramp. That wreck's got everything tied up there in cross lanes, getting in and out because Institute is still shut down due to that tanker truck rollover at noon today. And you've got a wreck on the Nitro St. Albans Bridge eastbound. You got a wreck Park Avenue, West Washington Street on the west side. And you've got one in the 700 block of Virginia Street. So we are struggling this afternoon. Hopefully it'll clear up this evening. Have a great evening. We'll jump in here bright and early tomorrow morning. Get our Thursday rolling, hopefully, in your Electric Traffic Center.
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